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3: 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Well, you haven't seen this one. This is Melissa from Groton Parks and Recreation, and this year Groton is going all out for America's 250th birthday. 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We're talking marching bands, classic cars, floats, and nonstop family fun. So don't miss history in the making. Start your Independence Day off. Right. We'll see you there.

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0: 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You know, I'm sure robots don't argue over the last donut in the break room. 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
0: And once you're on the bed, then that's good. 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The buildings are sizable. 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
3: 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This is Melissa from Groton Parks and Recreation, and this year Groton is going all out for America's 250th birthday. 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We're talking marching bands, classic cars, floats, and nonstop family fun. So don't miss history in the making. Start your Independence Day off right. We'll see you there.

the day, Pop's Farm was a place to go. Load a truck up, hit the dirt road. Jumped a barbed wire, spread the word. Light the bonfire and call the girls. King in the can and the Marlboro man. Jack and Jim were a few good men. Where you learn how to kiss and cuss and fight too. Better watch out for the boys in blue. And all this small town, he said, she said. Ain't it funny how rumors spread? Like I know something y'all don't know. Man, that talk is getting old. You better mind your business, man. Watch your mouth. Before I have to knock that loud mouth out. I'm tired of talking, man. Y'all ain't listening. Them old dirt roads.

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4: On Friday, July 3rd at 6:30 p.m., come to the Cathedral of St. Patrick in Norwich for a free patriotic sing-along concert featuring St. Patrick Cathedral music director and organist Michael Stephen Lianos. Michael will be playing numerous classics on the majestic St. Patrick's Aeolian Skinner organ, featuring My Country Tis of Thee, the Navy Hymn, Battle Hymn of the Republic, our national anthem, and other classic American songs. Traditional American composers will be showcased featuring Aaron Copland, John Philip Sousa, Dudley Buck, and Connecticut's own Charles Ives. 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It's a great way to teach your children some of our country's most beloved songs. 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
1: 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Get ready to escape another harsh New England winter and join me and Dave Elder and Franco, along with the band Branded, for another Caribbean cruise, this time on board the brand new Norwegian Aqua, leaving February 27, 2027, and flying to Miami, spending one night there before a seven-night cruise on the Eastern Caribbean. 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
1: The owner of a runaway tortoise, we talked about him the other day.
2: Yeah, the day.
1: They got to tighten up security after their 60-year-old turtle was able to reach the other end of the town. It went more than a mile. They found it more than a mile away, and it had to cross three busy roads.
2: What was so important that he had to go a whole mile?
1: Why did he hate living with them so much?
2: Oh, I'm out of here.
1: Making a break for it, finally. Right. The wind.
2: He shimmied open the door, and off he went.
1: Then that turtle climbed on
2: top of him. No one cared. He got a mile away.
1: They're now reinforcing the fence and putting up wire netting and all kinds of stuff to keep that turtle from escaping from their home.
2: Oh, geez. Now he's got to stay there another 60 years. I hope they're happy.
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0: 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Shelley Martinez, why can't we just get along? Everybody, get up close to the radio and let me give you a little radio hug. Ready? There you go. 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And going on today, Connecticut Rocks, Connecticut State Parks, Geology Department, at the Bill Memorial Library. 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
4: As we close out June and begin July, we do so with a surge of heat and humidity that will be dangerous around here, leading to a string of first alert weather days. They start tomorrow and last through Sunday. Not only will we have our second heat wave of the year, but records will likely be challenged, specifically Thursday. Regardless, heat index values reach between 100 and 110, if not higher. We're also going to be monitoring at times the threat for storms, initially tomorrow, then over the 4th of July weekend. Furthermore, air quality across the region becomes unhealthy for sensitive groups. If you're not a fan of this type of weather, the stretch of heat and humidity as we see it now breaks on Monday next week. 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

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You probably won't like the way you feel after all those drinks. You might not even remember your own name. 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

0: stupid, adorable criminals.
1: California woman wanted on an assault warrant turned herself into police so that they would take down an unflattering mugshot of her that they posted on Facebook there.
2: I do hate that.
1: Jessica Esmond replied to a Facebook post by the Beverly Hills Police this week seeking information on her whereabouts. She wrote, "I'd appreciate it if you take this post down. That picture is not flattering in the very least."
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1: That's the deal. 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
2: There you go. Luxury photo shoots.
1: Yeah. 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

0: 97.7 WCTY Low Cash. I love this life. Florida Georgia Line. Before that, getting a shine on. Shelley Martinez on this very last day of June. Kind of makes me feel bad. I really like the month of June. My son's birthday's in it. My grandson's birthday's in it. And it's just a great time for weather. So goodbye, June. We're going to miss you. July is just around the corner. Well, it's tomorrow anyway. A lot of things going on, including tomorrow, Wednesday, Mobile Food Pantry in Stonington on the very first day of July. And that's going to be from 4:30 to 5:30, Stonington High School, 97.7 WCTY.
1: As we close out June and begin July, we do so with a surge of heat and humidity that will be dangerous around here, leading to a string of first alert weather days. They start tomorrow and last through Sunday. Not only will we have our second heat wave of the year, but records will likely be challenged, specifically Thursday. Regardless, heat index values reach between 100 and 110, if not higher. We're also going to be monitoring at times the threat for storms, initially tomorrow, then over the 4th of July weekend. Furthermore, air quality across the region becomes unhealthy for sensitive groups. If you're not a fan of this type of weather, the stretch of heat and humidity as we see it now breaks on Monday next week. In the First Alert Forecast Center at Channel 3, I'm meteorologist Scott Haney, wishing you all a great, safe, and healthy Tuesday.

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1: Remember the zoo that was out there at Mohegan Park?
2: I do remember it. They had a monkey.
1: They had monkeys out there. Peacocks. Remember the peacocks?
2: I do. They used to walk around, strutting around.
1: Strutting around there. And they had a black bear, and they had two brown bears, I believe. They had two brown bears.
2: The two brown bears. Yep, the black bear. Sure.
1: But they did not have polar bears out there.
2: I don't think they have the facilities for
1: polar bears. There's no panda bears.
2: No.
1: No koala bears either.
2: No.
1: No koala bears out there, and that's why they closed. Because when you have a zoo, in order to have a zoo, you need two panda bears. So you will need two grizzly bears, three polar bears, and a koala bear. That apparently is the bare minimum.
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0: Good morning. It's June 30th. It's time for This Day in History. Today is Social Media Day. And National Water Gun Fight Day. On this date in 1936, Gone with the Wind was published. In 1936, Congress approved the 40-hour work week. In 1966, the U.S. largest feminist organization, the National Organization for Women, is founded. And in 1995, Garth Brooks was given a star on the Hollywood Walk of Fame.
1: Ooh.
0: And that's what happened this June 30th.
2: This day in history.
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8: 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Jimmy and Shelley in the morning. And now, here's what's trending.
0: Good morning, it's Shelley Martinez, and this is what's trending. Americans recently spent $26.4 billion on Amazon's four Prime Days from June 23rd to June 26th. That's up 9.3% from last year. A JetBlue plane was hit by a drone as it was landing at the JFK Airport in New York. The drone hit the plane at 7:15 a.m. The pilot said he did not need assistance and continued with the landing. The price of regular gas continues on a downward trend in Connecticut. Currently, it's $3.95 a gallon. That's 11 cents less than a week ago. It took an extra day, but Victor Covland to claim victory in the Travelers Championship. It's Covland's 8th PGA Tour victory. And in the World Cup, Germany was eliminated from the soccer tournament by Paraguay. Channel 3 First Alert Weather Center says, sunny, hot, and humid today, high 90. This is Shelley Martinez, and that's what's trending.

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0: 97.7 WCTY Kane Brown and Woman. Shelley Martinez on this Tuesday, June 30th. And Jimmy is on Rock the Boat 7. I think he was in Barcelona for a little while. Then he got on the boat. And now I think he's in Rome or Paris. It just is beautiful scenery. 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
3: As we close out June and begin July, we do so with a surge of heat and humidity that will be dangerous around here, leading to a string of first alert weather days. They start tomorrow and last through Sunday. Not only will we have our second heat wave of the year, but records will likely be challenged, specifically Thursday. Regardless, heat index values reach between 100 and 110, if not higher. We're also going to be monitoring at times the threat for storms, initially tomorrow, then over the 4th of July weekend. Furthermore, air quality across the region becomes unhealthy for sensitive groups. If you're not a fan of this type of weather, the stretch of heat and humidity as we see it now breaks on Monday next week. In the First Alert Forecast Center at Channel 3, I'm meteorologist Scott Haney wishing you all a great, safe, and healthy Tuesday.
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We're human. You know, I'm sure robots don't cry during a good breakup song. 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

0: 97.7 WCTY. Thomas Rhett, beautiful as you. Shelly Martinez on this beautiful Tuesday morning. It's going to be very, very hot today, so take precaution and make sure you hydrate. Man, you can't hydrate enough. 97.7 WCTY.
1: These are the lies you're most likely to hear this 4th of July. These are lies you're going to hear this weekend.
0: Why would I have to hear any lies at all?
1: Every year, your friend Mark says he's got a hookup for genuine M80s, and every year he just gets the variety pack of sparklers at Walmart. Liar.
0: Liar, liar, pants on fire. Literally.
1: You'll also hear the fireworks were better last year. No, they were exactly the same as they always are.
0: Oh my gosh, you hear that all the time.
1: You'll hear Jimmy and Shelly are getting the day off. No.
0: No.
1: It'll be hard as work as usual there.
0: Well, we do the day off if we want, though.
1: You'll hear that you're invited to Dave's barbecue. Well, maybe he sent the email and spelled your name wrong, or he put .net instead of .com, but somehow your invitation got lost today.
0: Oh, you didn't get one? Sorry.
1: You're going to hear that there are free Jello shots available in the North Stonington Grange. Actually, they're available in the softball field dugout. And you're going to hear that your dog loves the 4th of July.
0: Actually, under, yeah.
1: Not
0: under
1: the biggest fan.
0: No, not the biggest
1: this
0: fan.
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5: 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Jimmy and Shelly in the morning. And now, here's what's trending.
0: Good morning. This is Shelly Martinez, and this is what's trending. Krispy Kreme's is giving away free donuts on July 4th to anyone who comes in wearing red, white, and blue. One donut per customer. Good Girl Snacks is going viral because they're launching pickled lemonade. A 12-pack costs $30, and those who have tried it only wish it could be a little more pickly. Massachusetts, a woman was recently locked in a doctor's office after being forgotten at her appointment. She tried the front door and found it locked from the outside. A TikTok video shows her alone in the room and unable to leave. No word on how the woman got out.
6: Hello? Anybody out there?
0: In Oregon, a man was recently struck by lightning while golfing. The man was conscious and able to speak and was taken by ambulance to a burn center to recover. He's expected to be okay. Bruce Springsteen, Barry Manilow, Dionne Warwick, and Alicia Keys were among the speakers yesterday morning at the Central Synagogue in New York City for the funeral of record executive and producer Clive Davis, who died at 94 on June 22nd. And in sports, it was the Red Sox over the Washington Nationals 6-3. This is Shelly Martinez, and that's what's trending.

97.7 WCTY Dirk Spentley drunk on a plane. I'm thinking of Jimmy on a boat. Anyways, Shelly Martinez all by herself on a Tuesday. Doing okay so far. I'm going to get better at this. Before long, I'm going to be a pro. All by myself tonight. By the way, Dirk Spentley is coming to the Hartford Healthcare Amphitheater in Bridgeport. And we've got tickets next week. I'm really excited about that. Love him. Morgan Wallen and his latest, don't we? 97.7 WCTY.

0: 7.7 WCTY Morgan Wallen's Don't We. Shelley Martinez at 640. And man, I was looking at all the things we're going to give away next week. Next week, we have so many tickets to great concerts. We're really blessed to be in this area because we have so many great venues to see so many wonderful shows. Really, really do. 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
3: As we close out June and begin July, we do so with a surge of heat and humidity that will be dangerous around here, leading to a string of first alert weather days. They start tomorrow and last through Sunday. Not only will we have our second heat wave of the year, but records will likely be challenged specifically Thursday. Regardless, heat index values reach between 100 and 110, if not higher. We're also going to be monitoring at times the threat for storms, initially tomorrow, then over the 4th of July weekend. Furthermore, air quality across the region becomes unhealthy for sensitive groups. If you're not a fan of this type of weather, the stretch of heat and humidity as we see it now breaks on Monday next week. In the First Alert Forecast Center at Channel 3, I'm meteorologist Scott Haney, wishing you all a great, safe, and healthy Tuesday.

0: 97.7 WCTY. Tucker Wetmore Brunette, he was just last week. He was at Mohegan Sun Arena, put on a really good show. Shelly Martinez, it is the very last day of June. I don't like that. I want my June back. Where did it go? I'm working on my pool right now. I'm filling it full of water, and I just got a new liner on it. And now I got to put together. This is the fun part. This is when I put together the filter and the pump, and I can do it. There's always one thing I need. There's always one thing. I run to Treats. They're so good. They treat me so well. But anyways, so it's that season. It's going to be plenty hot today. Sunny today with a, it's going to be a chance of showers later in the day, though. So that's good. Yeah, maybe. High 90. And then tonight, isolated showers, partly cloudy, 71. Wednesday, hot day. Thursday, hot day. Friday, hot day. Saturday, hot day. And Sunday, ditto. So we're going to have lots of hot weather. We have your full forecast in a few. 97.7 WCTY.
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0: Good morning, it's Shelley Martinez, and this is what's trending. Americans recently spent $26.4 billion on Amazon's four Prime Days from June 23rd to June 26th. That's up 9.3 from last year. A JetBlue plane was hit by a drone as it was landing at the JFK Airport in New York. The drone hit the plane at 7:15 a.m. The pilot said he did not need assistance and continued with the landing. The price of regular gas continues on a downward trend in Connecticut. Currently, it's $3.95 a gallon. That's 11 cents less than a week ago. It took an extra day, but Victor Covland to claim victory in the Travelers Championship. It's Covland's 8th PGA Tour victory. And in the World Cup, Germany was eliminated from the soccer tournament by Paraguay. Channel 3 First Alert Weather Center says, sunny, hot, and humid today, high 90. This is Shelley Martinez, and that's what's trending.

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Next thing you know, Jordan Davis. Do you love a song that paints a picture? Me too. Just before 7 o'clock, we got some happy news for you. I did want to tell you about the WCTY Country Cares. Thanks to Jewett City Savings Bank, your community bank, and going on at the Bill Memorial Library. They're having the Connecticut Rocks. It's a Connecticut State Geology Program for the kids. Bring them. It's cool. It's inside. It's at the Bill Memorial Library, City of Groton. It's going to be at 1 o'clock. And I can give the library a call and make sure you can reserve your spot. 860-445-0392. The ladies are so nice about emailing all this stuff. The least I can do is tell you about it. Sounds like a lot of fun. 97.7 WCTY, Jason Aldean. Happy news is next.

0: 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It is 7:03 here at WCTY. Time for some happy news. We all know about the horrific earthquake that happened in Venezuela. But this is really great news. Man was pulled from the earthquake rubble after 106 hours. Can you imagine? 21-year-old man was recently pulled from an earthquake debris in Venezuela. He was trapped for 106 hours. His name was Aaron Cantillo Vargas. I want to get his name right. He's now receiving specialized medical care. Rescue teams from Venezuela, Mexico, and El Salvador worked for 43 hours to free him. Hey, that's happy news. They work together.
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97.7 WCTY Rocky Mountain Low with Corey Kent and Cole Wetzel. Shelley Martinez at 7:09. And boy, oh boy, today is Social Media Day. Isn't that every day? Truly. And also National Outfit of the Day. OOTD Day. A day to show off your style and whatever makes you feel good. National Meteor Watch Day. Good way to look up. And a World Snorkeling Day. A good day to, good time to look down. Just saying. 97.7 WCTY. It's Ella Langley. 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

0: 97.7 WCTY, Tucson, Texas. Ella Langley, Shelley Martinez. Jimmy Lane's on vacation. He is on Rock the Boat 7 with his beautiful wife, and they are having a grand old time. Let me tell you, he is plastering. I mean, he is plastering our Facebook page with videos, photographs. He is going bonkers. He's going bonkers. He worries about me, well, not about myself, maintaining the Facebook, answering phones, texts, doing everything else behind the scenes. He worries about me, so he's flooding our Facebook. So I hope you enjoy it, because if you've never been to Europe, and I never have been, it just was a long trip for me. And their stateroom is so beautiful. If you want to check out some of the beautiful sights and sound of Rocket Boat 7, go check it out. Mark Bokoff, bookthatescape.com, is a place you want to check out, because he's a go-to guy for travel. 97.7 WCTY, don't forget, Celebrate New London is going to be Saturday, July 11th, and Jimmy's going to be here for that, of course. And it's going to be a good time. 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

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You look good in my shirt. 7:21 here at WCTY. Charlene Martinez, Jimmy Lynn is vacationing in Paris. Check out all the pictures on the Facebook page. I love this song. It's Morgan Wallen, One Thing at a Time. My favorite, 97.7 WCTY. 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

97.7 WCTY, Morgan Wallens, One Thing at a Time, 724 here at WCTY, and it's so hot. Well, it's going to be really hot. Today is going to be, temperature is going to be in the 90s, but it's going to be really hot in triple digits for the next, what, let me see, 5, 6 days. That's right. But I'm asking our Facebook friends, it's so hot jokes. It's so hot jokes if you want to be part of the joke of the day. And I like this one. It's so hot out there, my sweat is sweating. I like that one. Some are kind of not in good taste. Let's just say that. So, it's so hot jokes. Do you have one? I need one for the joke of the day. Temperature is going to be in the 90s today, but partly sunny. Could expect

0: Expect some rain showers tonight, low 71. And our friend Scott Haney, I believe, is going to give us his full forecast.
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8: 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Jimmy and Shelley in the morning. And now, here's what's trending.
0: Good morning. This is Shelley Martinez, and this is what's trending. Krispy Kreme's is giving away free donuts on July 4th to anyone who comes in wearing red, white, and blue. One donut per customer. Good Girl Snacks is going viral because they're launching pickled lemonade. A 12-pack costs $30, and those who have tried it only wish it could be a little more pickly. Massachusetts, a woman was recently locked in a doctor's office after being forgotten at her appointment. She tried the front door and found it locked from the outside. A TikTok video shows her alone in the room and unable to leave. No word on how the woman got out.
9: Hello? Anybody out there?
0: In Oregon, a man was recently struck by lightning while golfing. The man was conscious and able to speak and was taken by ambulance to a burn center to recover. He's expected to be okay. Bruce Springsteen, Barry Manilow, Dionne Warwick, and Alicia Keys were among the speakers yesterday morning at the Central Synagogue in New York City for the funeral of record executive and producer Clive Davis, who died at 94 on June 22nd. And in sports, it was the Red Sox over the Washington Nationals, 6-3. This is Shelley Martinez, and that's what's trending.

97.7 WCTY, Luke Bryan, Sunrise, Sunburn, Sunset, Repeat, Shelly Martinez. It just occurred to me, it's 7:30. Do we have this day in Jimmy and Shelly history? I don't think we did. I'm going to have to play something. I have been so busy. You just have no idea, but it's a lot of fun. We're organizing what tickets we're going to give away. It's very exciting. We have so many great concerts coming to the area. No one's agreed on anything yet. I did see an interesting article about... I see this a lot on TikTok or Facebook about Airbnbs and the wild parties that people, you know, rent the Airbnb and just rip up the place. So Airbnb has an anti-partying technology. So watch out, you guys. We like the party. It's being used for the upcoming July 4th weekend. Their system screen bookings to flag potential parties. We got you. The tech aims to curb loud gatherings in several cities. Now, that's good news for them, right? Not for anybody renting a house for a party. Could you imagine being flagged? No, I don't think so. You look like you want to have a good time. Just saying. WCTY Josh Ross, Hate How You Look. It's hard.

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I hate how you look. Moving on, there's Josh Ross. 7:37 here at WCTY with Dwight Yoakam. 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

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The Colors of Cadillac, bring home. There you go. WCTY, Shelley Martinez. It is 7:41.

0: the day. It's going to be a hot one today, but we're going to have a heat wave going into, I believe, Monday. So, hi, Chihuahua. So I asked our Facebook buddies, how hot is it? Well, it's so hot outside that Deborah says I bought eggs at the grocery store, and by the time I got home, they were fried. Yep, fried. They were fried. They love that one, Deborah. Angie said, it's so hot, I bought a loaf of bread, and by the time I got home, it was toasted. Oh, Dustin, you're so cool. You're so cool that we put you outside anyways. Dustin said, it's so hot, it's like Jimmy Lane's outside. Annette says, it's so hot, I called my ex so I can be around something shady. That's pretty good. And then I grabbed some from the internet. That's about the beer thing that fell over. Okay. It's so hot that if I fry an egg, it's so hot that I could fry an egg that's still in the chicken. It's so hot, my pool appears to be boiling. You like that one? I knew you would. So hot, I brought myself on a Slurpee moments after I walked out of 7-Eleven. Boo, boy, it's going to be hot.
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0: WCTY. I really like that so hot that Dustin did. 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If you've got a joke, it's so hot joke, be sure to post it on our Facebook page. You can check out all Jimmy's reels and photographs as well. Chris Jansen, all I need is you, WCTY.

0: 97.7 WCTY. That's one of my favorite songs from Chris Jansen. So sweet, All I Need Is You. 7:45 already here at WCTY. Shirley Martinez breezing through this Tuesday. Da-da-da-da! So much better than Monday. So much better. Hey, we're collecting birthdays right now. 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Nah, don't email. Text me your birthdays at 860-886-1515. You're going to be in the running for Calix Creamery ice cream cake. It is big, and it serves plenty, and it's good. And someone's going to be getting that on Friday. 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
2: As we close out June and begin July, we do so with a surge of heat and humidity that will be dangerous around here, leading to a string of first alert weather days. They start tomorrow and last through Sunday. Not only will we have our second heat wave of the year, but records will likely be challenged specifically Thursday. Regardless, heat index values reach between 100 and 110, if not higher. We're also going to be monitoring at times the threat for storms, initially tomorrow, then over the 4th of July weekend. Furthermore, air quality across the region becomes unhealthy for sensitive groups. If you're not a fan of this type of weather, the stretch of heat and humidity as we see it now breaks on Monday next week. In the First Alert Forecast Center at Channel 3, I'm meteorologist Scott Haney, wishing you all a great, safe, and healthy Tuesday.

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0: Fantasia is 42. Remember Fantasia from, not America's Got the American Idol. Early American Idol. Also, country star Cole Swindell is 43. Doesn't look it. Mike Tyson is 60. And David Alan Greer, he's a comedian. He is 70. If you know somebody having a birthday, don't forget to text me at 860-886-1515. And you can call me as well, or you can email me, but I don't check my emails. Well, I don't. I'm on the other side of the console, and I can't get to them. But other than that, you better text me really fast.
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7: 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Jimmy and Shelley in the morning. And now, here's what's trending.
0: Good morning, it's Shelley Martinez, and this is what's trending. Americans recently spent $26.4 billion on Amazon's four Prime Days from June 23rd to June 26th. That's up 9.3% from last year. A JetBlue plane was hit by a drone as it was landing at the JFK Airport in New York. The drone hit the plane at 7:15 a.m. The pilot said he did not need assistance and continued with the landing. The price of regular gas continues on a downward trend in Connecticut. Currently, it's $3.95 a gallon. That's 11 cents less than a week ago. It took an extra day, but Victor Covland to claim victory in the Travelers Championship. It's Covland's 8th PGA Tour victory. And in the World Cup, Germany was eliminated from the soccer tournament by Paraguay. Channel 3 First Alert Weather Center says, sunny, hot, and humid today, high 90. This is Shelley Martinez, and that's what's trending.

0: 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Hands of Time, Eric Church. It's birthday time right here, WCTY 803. Raymond Gray in Ledyard is 64. Scott Fowler is 55. My friend Shane Smith. Happy birthday, Shane. And my other friend, Devin Moran. She is 29. She looks it. And Paul Caswell is 57 in Voluntown. Happy birthday from all of us here at WCTY. Birthday ice cream cakes brought to you by Cowlick's Creamery, the home of the peanut butter bomb. Follow them on Facebook to see their specials.
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0: 97.7 WCTY, Ella Langley and Morgan Wallen. I can't love you anymore. And Jimmy's gone. He's out gallivanting in Europe and la-di-da-la. But I have a special guest on the line with me, Lisa Maloney. She is going to tell us about Music for Life and tell us when it is and who it's for. Hi, Lisa. Thanks for calling in and talking about Music for Life.
1: Hey, good morning. Yeah, I'm excited. Thank you for the opportunity. So Music for Life is a concert in Groton featuring two Christian artists, Dave Pettigrew and Johnny Diaz. Johnny Diaz is coming from Nashville. He's had some award-winning hits, Breathe and More Beautiful You, and he is going to be doing both of those songs and many more. And this is to benefit Anchor of Hope, a pregnancy clinic in New London.
0: This
1: All
0: is
1: of
0: such
1: our
0: a great place. Yeah, Anchor of Hope. Just for a second, tell people about that, because I don't think a lot of people know what a great opportunity, a great place this is that helps so many people in our area.
1: Yeah, so we've been around. It's funny, a lot of people don't know about us, but we've been around since 1994. And we offer free pregnancy tests, ultrasounds, and ongoing support for those facing an unexpected pregnancy, whether it's mom, dad, or the entire family. And all of our services are free, and we work with wonderful agencies like WIC and TVCCA and Safe Futures and, you know, all of the wonderful nonprofits that we have in southeastern Connecticut. We probably work with them.
0: That is incredible. You really do excellent work out there. Anchor of Hope. And this is to benefit Music for Life, Christian artists. I love Christian music.

0: 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And there's a button on that main page that takes you to Music for Life. And I'm sure there'll still be some tickets available to get at the door.
1: And you said it's general seating, but you can buy the VIP package as well?
0: Yes. Yeah, the VIP package gets you preferred seating, and it gets you a meet and greet with the artist. And I only have 30 seats that are reserved as VIP, and I don't think we only have a handful left.
1: Ooh. And I have to get my tickets. All right, Lisa, thanks for your time. Music for Life. It's going to be July 10th, Seaport Community Church. And by the way, Lisa, we have a link on our community calendar page at WCTY.com. It's going to take you right to the link to buy tickets. Lisa, thanks for all the things you do, by the way.
0: Thank you. Thank you for promoting this and giving me the opportunity to share a little bit about it.
1: It's my pleasure. Lisa Maloney from Anchor of Hope. Thanks again for doing what you do. Appreciate you.

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11: As we close out June and begin July, we do so with a surge of heat and humidity that will be dangerous around here, leading to a string of first alert weather days. They start tomorrow and last through Sunday. Not only will we have our second heat wave of the year, but records will likely be challenged, specifically Thursday. Regardless, heat index values reach between 100 and 110, if not higher. We're also going to be monitoring at times the threat for storms, initially tomorrow, then over the 4th of July weekend. Furthermore, air quality across the region becomes unhealthy for sensitive groups. If you're not a fan of this type of weather, the stretch of heat and humidity as we see it now breaks on Monday next week. In the First Alert Forecast Center at Channel 3, I'm meteorologist Scott Haney, wishing you all a great, safe, and healthy Tuesday.

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I don't want this night to end. 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I'm just saying. Zach Top right now, South of Sanity, WCTY. Blame.

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South of Sanity, Shelly Martinez, all by myself. I was talking about the radio flea market. You know, you start, I'm old now, when you start doing, talking about something, all of a sudden you go down this path and you're completely away from what you wanted to talk about in the first place. Like that sentence I just did. 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

0: 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Russell Dickinson, Happened to Me, Shelly Martinez, Jimmy Lane is out on a boat. These boys, both Franco, Jimmy, Dave, they all went to on a cruise on Norwegian, and they're seeing Spain and France and the Vatican, all kinds of great. They're just plastering Facebook. I mean, that's the only word I could think of is plaster. But anyways, they're posting a lot of videos and stuff. But we're having fun living vicariously through them, looking at their beautiful pictures as they're vacationing and frolicking in Europe. And isn't that nice? That's so special. Anyways, Shelly Martinez holding down the fort. That's okay. Next hour, somewhere Jordan Davis, Darius Rucker. Hey, that's for my friend Happy Harry. He loves Darius. So do I. And by the way, Darius Rucker is coming too. He's coming somewhere. You know what? He's coming to the Hartford Healthcare Amphitheater. And he's coming July this month, 17th. Well, it's not this month. It's next month. But next month's tomorrow. Today's the end of this month. So technically, it's tomorrow, which is next month. You get what I'm saying. Now either do I. Anyways, so that's coming up as well. And Taylor Swift's latest country tune.
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5: Think you've seen a 4th of July parade? Well, you haven't seen this one. This is Melissa from Groton Parks and Recreation, and this year Groton is going all out for America's 250th birthday. 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We're talking marching bands, classic cars, floats, and nonstop family fun. So don't miss history in the making. Start your Independence Day off right. 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

97.7 WCTY Taylor Swift. I knew it. I knew you, Taylor Swift. Channel 3 First Alert Weather Center says it's going to be a hot day today on this Tuesday. Mix of sun and clouds, hot and muggy, high 90. Chance for storms at night. Channel 3 First Alert Weather Center.

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Cody Johnson's Dirt Cheap. Today, June 30th, very last day of June. Tomorrow is July. It's National Anti-Boredom Month, Cell Month, Grilling Month, Hot Dogs, Ice Cream, Picnic, Reunion, Baked Beans, even have a month. 97.7 WCTY.

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Thomas Rhett and Jordan Davis, Ain't a Bad Life, Shelley Martinez. And it is Tuesday. I bought some soap, artisan soap. I think it's Nine Lives soap right here at Norwich. And I love her stuff. And I brought some for Angie. I hope she likes it. I can't wait till she comes in the studio. The scent fills up the whole room. I love it. Florida Georgia Line right now. Holy, Angie's up next.

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Morning, Brown, 97.7 WCTY. He feels very lucky to be alive after a head injury caused by a golf ball traveling at about 150 miles per hour. It's terrifying. Good morning, I'm Angie. Here's Lady A.

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10: Think you've seen a 4th of July parade? 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

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Good morning, I'm Angie on this Tuesday workday, heading toward another holiday weekend with Taylor Swift.

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I'm in my wigwam. I'll be beating on my tom-tom, pull out the pipe and smoke you some. Hey, and pass it around, 'cause I'm an Indian outlaw. Half Cherokee and Choctaw, my baby, she's a Chippewa.

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Next week, she has two sold-out TV garden shows in Boston on Monday and Tuesday. Now it's Jason Aldean.

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0: Ella Langley with Morgan Wallen on 97.7 WCTY. She opens for him again in Baltimore on July 18th. I'm Angie in the Midday. Here's Old Dominion.
1: Well, it was down some street we couldn't even pronounce. We were stuck in the middle, loving every ounce. Tequila was cheap, but the flow we were feeling was real. Neither one of us looking for three little words, unless those three words were do not disturb. Checkout was supposed to be noon, but we slept until 3:00.

Jason Aldean, 97.7 WCTY, and now it's John Party. On Sunday, he got to invite Rhett Akins to become a member of the Grand Ole Opry. The well-known artist and songwriter will be inducted later on this year.

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I knew it. I knew you from Toy Story 5, which is now the biggest box office debut of the year so far. Good afternoon, all. I'm Angie. Here's Sam Hunt.

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0: 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Also, Tim McGraw, Eric Church, and Morgan Wallen. 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
1: 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Another hour of Eastern Connecticut's country.

Brown, 97.7 WCQI. I'm Angie. Good afternoon. Another gorgeous summer day on this, the last day of June. Hotter weather ahead as we head for the 4th of July weekend. The Channel 3 weather updates at WCQI.com. 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
1: 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I'm Angie. Enjoy your afternoon with Sarah Spencer. Now it's Jordan Davis, which is a common name, one that almost got him arrested at the U.S.-Canadian border recently coming back into the States. He didn't do it, and he has no hard feelings.

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Morgan Wallen back to 2018 with whiskey glasses there. It is the 3 o'clock throwback brought to you by WP Allard Excavation. 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Kenny Chesney, it's Carry On 97.7 WCTY.

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It's going to be Celebrate New London coming up Saturday, July 11th. 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

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We celebrate New London Saturday, July 11th. 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

0: 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Thomas Rhett going to be in concert July 16th. We'll see him at the Meadows Music Theater. 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

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We're going to be celebrating New London July 11th. 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

0: 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Sarah Spencer hanging out with you tonight with Hardy, Eric Church, Morgan Wallen, Tim McGraw. 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
14: 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This is Melissa from Groton Parks and Recreation, and this year Groton is going all out for America's 250th birthday. 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Start your Independence Day off right. We'll see you there.
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